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1: Oh, it sounds so good. This best of the 80s and 90s weekend. How are you? I'm Dan Blackman, never gonna give you up. Getting Rick Rolled, it's Rick Astley.

0: 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You can find us on Instagram at 96.1 SRS. She is Sia, and I'm Dan Blackman. Today, National Mojito Day today. Made of rum, lime, simple syrup, club soda, some mint leaves. It sounds like a delicious drink. Very refreshing, especially on the weekend. Why not partake and stay here? More of this best of the 80s and 90s weekend coming right up.
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Did you hear Taylor Swift reportedly had a lot of pizza as part of the food for her wedding reception? Sounds delicious. Here's the fate of Ophelia.

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You heard about the $1,000 fill-up coming this Monday? I'll tell you all the details after Miley Cyrus.

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Billy Joel, part of this Best of the 80s and 90s weekend. 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

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Back in the 80s, he wanted to go out on his own, do some solo stuff. Many people said, oh, is that a Journey song? No, it's Steve Perry's Oh Sherry, and it's part of this Best of the 80s and 90s weekend for you.

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Today's Variety, 96.1 SRS. They talked about the stars at her wedding. They talked about the snubs also recently. Have you read about that? Taylor Swift, here's Opalite. I had a bad

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96.1 SRS, the Starship, part of this best of the 80s and 90s weekend. How are you? I'm Dan Blackman. He's on tour right now. He is Alex Warren. They say

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This song has been in countless TV shows like Modern Family, movies that Adam Sandler did. It's called True, Spandau Ballet, part of this

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1: He is Teddy Swims. I'm Dan Blackman. National Cheer Up. The lonely day is today. You brighten up some people's solitary moments, bring some warmth, do your best, and hey, have the radio on because more of this best of the 80s and 90s weekend next.
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1: There has been no official word where they're going on their honeymoon, but speculation for Taylor Swift, Travis Kelce, maybe the Caribbean, Lake Como, the French Riviera, Greece. We shall see, I guess, some pictures later on, right?

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Hey, move over, fireworks. This is the next big thing. What is it? I'll tell you after Carly Rae Jepsen.

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96.1 SRS. Good early morning to you on this best of the 80s and 90s weekend. I'm Dan Blackman. There goes Belinda Carlisle. Here comes Golden from Huntricks.

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She's saying, hey, set fire to the rain. 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

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What's going on with this $1,000 fill-up starting on Monday? I'll tell you after Olivia Dean.

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0: Cause I gotta have faith. Ooh, I gotta have faith. Because I gotta have faith. I gotta have faith. Today's Variety, 96.1 SRS. 866-4LNK, that's our number. It's toll-free. That's how you reach us here at the LNK Weekend Show. We are so grateful when you join our conversation, so thank you. Stella, our listener, center stage today. She's conflicted over how or if she should tell her neighbor that she saw all kinds of stuff happening while her neighbor was house-sitting. She's got cameras everywhere, including her own bedroom. Stella's two dogs, Dolce and Gabbana, are fine. The house was spotless when she returned from vacation. There was food in the fridge. I don't know. What do you do? We're getting great advice from you. Ryan, do you say leave it alone?
1: I would just care that she took care of my dogs. The rest is in the past.
0: Okay. Well, more of your calls coming up.

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1: Today's Variety 96.1 SRS. Hope you're having a great Saturday morning, enjoying the music on this lovely July 11th. Prince, Taylor Swift, just a taste of what's coming up this hour. First, it's Def Leppard. Here's Pour Some Sugar on Me.

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1: Returning on Monday morning, $1,000 an hour. Yeah, something to look forward to on a Monday. The Goo Goo Dolls and Lionel Richie coming up. Here's Gautier and somebody that I used to know.

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1: Already past 11 o'clock on your Saturday morning. We love being a part of your weekend here with so much great variety. Mariah Carey's coming up after Louis Capaldi.
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A really great lesson in this story is the ending is unwritten. 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Here's Natasha Bedingfield.

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0: 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Just singing along on a Saturday. More variety continues. Sam Smith, here, Stay With Me.
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1: Could you even have a decent soundtrack in the 80s if Kenny Loggins wasn't on it? 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
1: So it looks like the biopic based on Britney is still a go. And the guy who directed Wicked is going to direct it. 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Britney Spears, Oops, I Did It.

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Today's Variety, 96.1 SRS. Just after 2 o'clock on July 11th, which is also known as 7-Eleven Day. We got a hankering for a Slurpee. Probably a good day for that. As your Saturday afternoon continues with Chicago.

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1: It's Jack Cradiville. All right. 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
1: Justin Bieber and Daisies. This Jack Cradle, of course, he's going to be joining Madonna and BTS for the World Cup final halftime show. That should be exciting. 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
1: Thank you so much for having us on this weekend, Jack Cradiville. Well, if you watch Katy Perry's TikTok video, the new song, Justin Trudeau makes a blink and you'll miss it cameo. Here's Dark Horse.

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1: Lady Gaga just danced. Jack Cradiville, good afternoon. 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A survey finds 82% of Americans form an opinion of someone after viewing the contents of their refrigerator. Now, if they're at the point where I allow them to go unattended to the refrigerator, I don't think I care much anymore. 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
1: Hello, Jeff Stevens. This is Danny from Youngstown. I love the 80s show. I love to request the song. I love to hear of O Sheila by Ready for the World. Have a good one.
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3: 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And of course, it's also by your request this weekend.
4: Hello, I was wondering if you could play 1999 by Prince. Thank you.